simple and loving was easy. When it was all simple and trusting was easy. When it was all simple and loving.

And I hear the Lord say, if you ask, he will do it. I hear the Lord say, if you ask, he will do it. He's not wanting to hide or wanting any distance. If there ever was distance, it's because we ran and hide. So I hear tonight.

There's a fresh start, and it's right here, right now. A fresh start, and it's right here, right now. A fresh start. I prophesy.

star, and it's right here, right now. There's a fresh star, and it's right here, right now. Oh my, there's a fresh star, and it's right here, right now. Yeah. When the storms